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2: This July, Art Town brings you 7 unforgettable headliners. 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Enjoy a special tribute to Tony Bennett by Michael Feinstein. 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Step into the swing of the Glenn Miller Orchestra. Feel the soul of the Blind Boys of Alabama and the energy of Steep Canyon Rangers. Tickets are on sale now and expected to sell out like every year. Get yours at arttown.org.
3: Hello?
4: Hello? It's me. I mean, it's you. It's your childhood calling.
3: It's your childhood calling.
4: Pick up.
3: I'm calling to tell you something very important.
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3: ACEs are not our fault. They happen to us, yet they can hurt us for our whole lives.
5: But I'm calling to tell you that I've got good news. 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
3: Learn how at numberstory.org. Numberstory.org.
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